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0: 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Let the music play on, play on, play on, play on. Everybody sing and everybody dance.

0: 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Because I gotta have faith.
1: Si sos fan de Facebook, búscanos como F.

Sometimes you battle off dead. There's a gun in your hand, it's pointing at your head. You think you're mad, too unstable, kicking in chairs and knocking down tables in a restaurant in a western town. Call the police, there's a madman around, running down underground to a dive bar.